I was young with a dream. Intuition told me nothing is what it seems. Married to the hustle, but I never saw a ring. Pressure on my dome from the love that's pouring in. It's my family back home that give me cause to win. I'ma manifest a throne just to wash away my sins. It's like this. Closed off family home, man, we didn't let nobody in. Ringtone, dial tone, nobody would move an inch. Now I protect my zone with the sharpened picket fence. If you want to enter, then your spirit has to make some sense. Yes, your spirit has to be aligned, intertwined with divine. For a hobby, I fed in line with the plan coming from up high. I don't care if the end is nigh, because I'm living right. I made sacrifices that I'd never leave behind. I put pen to paper every time I breach the line. I wanna put my soul up on a billboard and say this is me. Take it or leave it, I'm as happy as can be. I'll just bottle up my feelings and release them on a beat. I was young with a dream. I saw the vultures coming, so I hid in my sheets. The culture doesn't love you unless you've been in the streets. Like, that's the only hustle that can make ends meet. The loudest in the room isn't the best for the scene. He's just the least in tune with his insecurities. I know you've been on a wave similar to me, 'cause you've made it this far into the song, I repeat.

It's over, yeah. I don't care if the end is nigh, because I'm living right. I made sacrifices that I'd never leave behind. I put pen to paper every time I breach the line. I wanna put my soul up on the billboard and say this is me. Take it or leave it, I'm as happy as can be. I'll just bottle up my feelings then be. I made sacrifices that I'd never leave behind. I put pen to paper every time I breach the line. I wanna put my soul up on the billboard and say this is me. Take it or leave it, I'm as happy as can be. I'll just bottle up my feelings then release them on a deep.

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0: Water.
1: Water.
0: Gold.
1: Water.
0: Magic gold.
1: Packed.
0: Dragged.
1: Mercy.
0: Mercy.
1: Gold.
0: Mercy.
1: Breathing.
0: Breathing.
1: Place.

0: familiar.
1: Yeah, you do too. But I just wanted to know, do you know somebody name?
0: You know his name.
2: Oh yeah, definitely. I know his name.
1: But I just want to let you know that he's mine.

The four guides at the car wash in Hesperange, seven nurses at the hospital in Bredel, the all-night staff on the docks in Mertert, 12 traders and brokers at the bank downtown, Farmer John just outside La Rochette working in the barn out back, and the grape pickers up the hill in Remish. 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And maybe you should too.

0: vun der naier Flag, die du slash op den Alben vun der Woche Highbys, op drons an Genesis of Vuzu. Mega geil. 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
1: Don't worry for me, I'm getting better. Lived every day, any weather. 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
0: Kies love and happiness, Toxic Demadeesh, bis er au haut den Overnees.

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1: The sun rose from behind the gasometers at 6:30 a.m. Crept through the gap in your curtains and caressed your bare feet, poking from beneath the floral sheets. I watched him flaking, but

0: too well. Too many chocolates and cigarettes, I kept thinking of you and almost walking into lampposts. Why is it so hot? The air coming to the boil, rubbing up against walls and lampposts, trying to get rid of it. Old women clack their tongues in the shade of crumbling concrete bus shelters. Dogs doing it in central reservations and causing multiple pileups in the center of town. I didn't want to go in the first place, but I've been sentenced to 3 years in the housing benefit waiting room. I must have lost your number in the all-night garage, and now I'm wandering up and down your street calling your name in the rain, whilst my shoes turn to sodden cardboard. Where are you? Where are you? Where are you? Where are you? Where are you? Where are you? Where are you?
1: Where are you?
0: Where are you? Where are you? All I wanna do.

0: We finally made it. On a hilltop at 4 a.m. The whole city is your jewelry box. A million twinkling yellow street lights. Reach out and take what you want. 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Jesus, it took a long time. I didn't think we were gonna make it. It's so bad during the day, but now it's snug and warm under the night of down sky. All the things we saw. Everyone on Park Hill came in unison at 4:13 a.m. and the whole block fell down. The tobacconist caught fire and everyone in the street died of lung cancer. The grunts from a tea red Chevette. You bet, you bet, yeah.
1: Das Nengauer 100,7.
2: Herzlich willkommen, mein Name ist Rico, hier sind 100,7 und so wieder ausgesagt, dass es Zeit für Engstern mit Guver sein. Wir hören auch Musik von unter anderem dem Ruben Wilson, Eddie Hazel, One Way oder nach The Beastie Boys. 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

0: Das war besser Funga Soul von der Formation One Way featuring Al Hudson. Am Jungsteck Do Your Thing heeren von 1980. Anne geht weiter mit James Brown, Make It Funky.
1: What you gonna play now? Bobby, I don't know. But whatsoever I play, it's got to be funky.
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1: One, two, three, make it funky.

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1: Why? Why'd you say that?
0: Well, I miss walking from school again today, in case you hadn't noticed.
1: Oh, wow, right. I'm sorry about this, but I've had things to do, and I had to leave right after school.
0: Yeah, well, I figured that, so I took a shortcut home from the park today. Do some thinking about us, about how long we've been going together, all the things we've been through, how much love we've been, and even how we talked about getting married someday. Just haven't seen you yet.

Captain Christofferson. Buck Sergeant Newberry. 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What an army. What an air force. What a Marines. 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

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So they married up in Abilene, lost a child in Tennessee.

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they'd waltz the aisles of the five and dime. 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

nine, eight, seven, six. We have main engine start. Four, three, two, one, and liftoff.